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9: I'm 7 News meteorologist Nicole Collins. We're still keeping an eye on some passing showers and storms around for the rest of your Sunday evening and into the start of the overnight. Early into your Monday morning, we should see mostly dry conditions returning to the area as overnight lows fall down into the lower 70s. So that means it's a dry start to your Monday morning. We're seeing temperatures still sitting slightly below normal for your Monday afternoon. Humidity remains high, though.
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5: I'm 7 News meteorologist Nicole Collins. We're still keeping an eye on some passing showers and storms around for the rest of your Sunday evening and into the start of the overnight. Early into your Monday morning, we should see mostly dry conditions returning to the area as overnight lows fall down into the lower 70s. So that means it's a dry start to your Monday morning. We're seeing temperatures still sitting slightly below normal for your Monday afternoon. Humidity remains high, though.
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She was storming through the house that day, and I could tell she was leaving. And I thought, oh, she'll be back, till she turned around and pointed at the wall and said,

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'Cause Texas is as close as I have

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4: I'm 7 News meteorologist Nicole Collins. We're still keeping an eye on some passing showers and storms around for the rest of your Sunday evening and into the start of the overnight. Early into your Monday morning, we should see mostly dry conditions returning to the area as overnight lows fall down into the lower 70s. So that means it's a dry start to your Monday morning. We're seeing temperatures still sitting slightly below normal for your Monday afternoon. Humidity remains high, though.

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every day. I might get a little tired on the weekend. 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Come Monday morning, I'm right back with the crew.

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5: I'm 7 News meteorologist Nicole Collins. We're still keeping an eye on some passing showers and storms around for the rest of your Sunday evening and into the start of the overnight. Early into your Monday morning, we should see mostly dry conditions returning to the area as overnight lows fall down into the lower 70s. So that means it's a dry start to your Monday morning. We're seeing temperatures still sitting slightly below normal for your Monday afternoon. Humidity remains high, though, so that means more

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Yeah. 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
4: I'm 7 News meteorologist Nicole Collins. We're still keeping an eye on some passing showers and storms around for the rest of your Sunday evening and into the start of the overnight. Early into your Monday morning, we should see mostly dry conditions returning to the area as overnight lows fall down into the lower 70s. So that means it's a dry start to your Monday morning. We're seeing temperatures still sitting slightly below normal for your Monday afternoon. Humidity remains high, though.

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4: I'm 7 News meteorologist Nicole Collins. We're still keeping an eye on some passing showers and storms around for the rest of your Sunday evening and into the start of the overnight. Early into your Monday morning, we should see mostly dry conditions returning to the area as overnight lows fall down into the lower 70s. So that means it's a dry start to your Monday morning. We're seeing temperatures still sitting slightly below normal for your Monday afternoon. Humidity remains high, though.

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0: Loretta, look at yourself. 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
1: Huh. 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
3: I'm 7 News meteorologist Nicole Collins. We're still keeping an eye on some passing showers and storms around for the rest of your Sunday evening and into the start of the overnight. Early into your Monday morning, we should see mostly dry conditions returning to the area as overnight lows fall down into the lower 70s. So that means it's a dry start to your Monday morning. We're seeing temperatures still sitting slightly below normal for your Monday afternoon. Humidity remains high, though, so that means more spotty showers and

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5: Gives way to a partly sunny day. Look for high temperatures in the mid-80s. Most of the day is dry. Can't rule out an isolated shower or storm late this afternoon into this evening. Otherwise, we're partly cloudy overnight with lows around 70. We get a mix of clouds and sunshine on Tuesday with highs in the mid-80s. We'll have a little bit better chance on Tuesday, however, of seeing some scattered showers and thunderstorms, most numerous in the afternoon. That's your 7 weather forecast. I'm meteorologist Dan Bickford.

Papa, don't you worry about it none now. Everything's gonna be all right, Papa. They're teaching us a lesson today. We're learning pretty well, too. We've already learned a whole lot of stuff already. Things like

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I'm Benji Greason, be with you till 10 o'clock this morning. Lacey Yates will join us in the 8 o'clock hour. Going to have us a good time today. Stick around, hang out with us, if you will. Right now, it is 8 minutes after 6 a.m., and it is 73 degrees outside your window. Good morning, everybody. 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That's just off the square, downtown Abbeville. 74 right now. Got a little patchy fog out there as well. And we're going to see partly sunny skies this morning, then becoming mostly sunny by this afternoon. And, 87 is your high today. Rain chances really begin tomorrow and roll right on through the rest of the week. We're looking at a 70% chance of showers, possible thunderstorms on Tuesday. 84 is your high there. Sunny in the morning and then a chance of showers, thunderstorms likely in the afternoon on Tuesday, Wednesday. Got a 50% chance on Thursday and Friday, and then a 40% chance Saturday and Sunday. So chances start to dwindle a little bit as we get toward the end of the week. But looks like after today, going to have a pretty good shot for some weather every day the rest of the week. So there you go. 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Scooter's Coffee, amazing people, amazing drinks, amazingly fast. Hey, we got some birthdays on the list here today. If you've got a family, friend, or loved one with a birthday today, we'd love to know about it. Just give us a call, 366-0929. Here, that's the number here in the studio. You can also shoot a message to our Facebook page. That's Southern Fried Morning Show on Facebook. Or you can text us on the Janet Davis Tax Service Southern Fried text line. That number, 262-864-0929. We'll get those names read out over the air and get your name in the drawing for that birthday cookie cake and a $25 sports break gift card. We'll be giving all that away coming up on Friday's show. Big happy birthday today, August 8th. Nope, that would be August 3rd. August 3rd, happy birthday today, Elizabeth Snipes. Jimmy Tadpole Burdett, happy birthday to you. Lucia Bishop, Brian Latham, happy birthday. And Brandy Colt Crawford, happy birthday. Hope you all have a wonderful, wonderful birthday today. Famous birthdays, Martha Stewart, 85 years old today. James Hetfield, he is the lead singer of Metallica, 63 years old today. And Tom Brady is 49 years old today. Let's get your birthdays and anniversaries, all your song requests right here at 366-0929. All right, back into some more music. We'll start this hour off with Dwight Yoakam.

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8: Your morning fog usually to a partly sunny day. Look for high temperatures in the mid-80s. Most of the day is dry. Can't rule out an isolated shower storm late this afternoon into this evening. Otherwise, we're partly cloudy overnight with lows around 70. We get a mix of clouds and the sunshine on Tuesday with highs in the mid-80s. We'll have a little bit better chance on Tuesday, however, of seeing some scattered showers and thunderstorms, most numerous in the afternoon. That's your 7 weather forecast. I'm meteorologist Dan.
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2: 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All right, boy. 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

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I'm Benji Grease and be with you till 10 o'clock this morning. Lacey Yates joins us in the 8 o'clock hour. Going to have us a good time today. Stick around, hang out with us if you will. Right now, it is 8 minutes.

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That's just off the square, downtown Abbeville. 72 right now. We'll hit 87 for a high today. Partly sunny. And this morning, a little patch of fog out there as well. And then we'll see mostly sunny skies later on in the day. But 87 is your high today. We'll hit 84 on Tuesday. 70% chance of showers, possible thunderstorms. We'll see sunny in the morning. And then by the afternoon, we'll see clouds again. Showers, thunderstorms, 70% chance on Tuesday. 60% on Wednesday. We're going to stay in the mid to upper 80s all week. Pretty much going to be the pattern. Sunshine early, clouds rolling in, showers, thunderstorms late. 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That number, 262-864-0929. We'll get those names read out over the air and get your name in the drawing for that birthday cookie cake and a $25 sports break gift card. We'll be giving all that away coming up on Friday's show. Big happy birthday today, Elizabeth Snipes, Tadpole, Jenny Burdett, happy birthday to you. Lucia Bishop, happy birthday. Brian Latham, happy birthday to you. And Brandy Colt Crawford, hope you have a wonderful birthday today. Famous birthdays, Martha Stewart, 85 years old today. James Hetfield is the lead singer of Metallica, and he's 63 years old. And Tom Brady, 49 years old today. Let's get your birthdays and anniversaries, all your song requests right here, 366-0929. All right, back into some more music. We'll start this hour off. Charlie Daniels, here's The Devil Went Down to Georgia.

The devil went down to Georgia. He was looking for a soul to steal. He was in a bind because he was way behind and he was willing to make a deal. When he came across this young man sawing on a fiddle and playing it hot, and the devil jumped up on a hickory stump and said, "Boy, let me tell you what. 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Now you play pretty good fiddle, boy, but give the devil his due. 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

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Johnny said, "Devil, just come on back if you ever want to try again. I done told you once, you son of a gun, I'm done."

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8: Gives way to a partly sunny day. Look for high temperatures in the mid-80s. Most of the day is dry. Can't rule out an isolated shower or storm late this afternoon into this evening. Otherwise, we're partly cloudy overnight with lows around 70. We get a mix of clouds and sunshine on Tuesday with highs in the mid-80s. We'll have a little bit better chance on Tuesday, however, of seeing some scattered showers and thunderstorms, most numerous in the afternoon. That's your 7 weather forecast. I'm meteorologist.
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0: country am I in?
1: It doesn't matter. It's 5 o'clock somewhere.
0: It's always on 5 in Margaritaville, come to think of it.
1: I heard that.
0: You've been there, haven't you?
1: Yes, sir.
0: I've seen your boat there.

time for today's daily devotion. It comes from James chapter 1, verse 21. It says, "Therefore lay aside all filthiness and overflow of wickedness, and receive with meekness the implanted word, which is able to save your soul." You know, Saul of Tarsus eventually became the Apostle Paul. But prior to his encounter with Jesus, no one would have ever mistaken him for a meek or a humble person. His focus in life was his personal achievement as a Pharisee in Judaism. He was not teachable. His heart and his mind were closed off to the gospel. Nicodemus was also a Pharisee, a ruler of the Jews, but he had a teachable heart. He met with Jesus at night to try to understand who Jesus was. He wasn't too proud to ask questions and to consider that perhaps his understanding was limited. In fact, he accompanied Joseph to bury Jesus after the crucifixion. One of the marks of humility is a teachable spirit, a willingness to learn from God and from others who know him well. Psalm 119:18 says, "Open my eyes that I may see wondrous things from your law." A good way to practice humility before the Lord is to pray that prayer when you open God's word. Ask him to show you how to conform your life to his will. That's today's daily devotion.

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2: 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I'm Benji Greeson, be with you till 10 o'clock this morning. Lacey Yates will join us after our top of the hour break, which is coming up here in just a few minutes. Going to have us a good time today. Hey, stick around. After our break, coming up in the 8 o'clock hour, we're going to reveal the grand total that was raised last night at WrestleForce Headlocks for Home Runs. Big benefit we had for the renovations of Pete Smith Complex. So we'll be revealing that grand total coming up here just after our 8 o'clock break. And, man, if you came out last night, you really enjoyed yourself. That was a great, great show. All right, it is 7:58 a.m. Time for your Southern Fried Sports Report. 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Let's rewind it back to Friday. Check out the Braves over the Nationals here. Braves get the sweep to break out the brooms against the Nationals. They win it 6-2 on Friday. Saturday, 8-3 and a 4-2 win. Yesterday, Dylan Dodd picks up the win for the Braves. He only pitched an inning. No runs, no hits. Struck out one. Iggy comes in for his 24th save of the season. He goes one inning, strikes out one, and walks one. Yaz goes yard for the eighth time. Mike Yastrzemski homer to center field there in the bottom of the third inning. And then Matt Olson put his 31st homer on the board in the bottom of the fourth. Yaz had a couple of RBIs, all that in front of 27,000 yesterday there at Truist Park in Atlanta. And the Braves win it 4-2. Other scores yesterday, the Phillies over the Orioles, 8-0. The Cardinals get by the Blue Jays 5-1. The Guardians shut out the Diamondbacks in Cleveland 5-0. White Sox get a 9-1 win over the Rays. Reds over the Pirates 10-2. The Marlins shut out the Mets 2-0. Astros with a 7-3 win over the Rangers. The Yankees beat the Cubs 2-1. Rockies get an 8-1 win over the Royals. Angels shut out the Brewers 3-0. Tigers blow out the A's, shut them out at home 11-0. Then the Padres get by the Giants 5-4. The Mariners squeak by the Twins 7-6. And the Red Sox double up the Dodgers 8-4. The Red Sox, hottest team in baseball right now. PGA Tour, the Rocket Classic yesterday. Michael Thorbjørnsen, he fires the day's low round with a bogey-free 7-under. Shot a 63 yesterday. Overcame a four-shot deficit entering Sunday to win the Rocket Classic by two shots. It was the 24-year-old's first PGA Tour victory in his 57th professional start. Michael Thorbjørnsen finished the tournament 18-under. Xander Schauffele finished his second at 16-under. And, the Rocket Classic from Detroit yesterday. The Braves are off today. There is a big NL East matchup. The Nationals and the Phillies will play tonight. So, Braves will be watching that one. Kind of an abbreviated Major League Baseball schedule coming up today. But the Braves will be back in action on Tuesday, 7:15, at home against the Marlins. They get a three-game set with the Marlins before they head to New York to take on the Yankees in a little interleague play here about a little over halfway through the season here. As far as the standings go, the Braves lead the National League East by 8 games over the Phillies, 9.5 over the Marlins. They're 12.5 up on the Nationals, and the Mets are the cellar dwellers. They are 20.5 games back. Braves 67-45 on the season. Hey, we got football starting up this week. The Abbeville Kickoff Classic is not going to be held in Abbeville. The field has been all kinds of drainage and irrigation and all that was put in over the summer. The grass isn't quite ready to be played on yet. They're going to give it a couple more weeks and before regular season play starts. So the Abbeville Kickoff Classic will be held at Emerald High School. And that is this Thursday night, 6 o'clock is the first game. Game two would be at 7 o'clock. Then Abbeville and Emerald would play at 8 o'clock this Thursday there at Frank Hill Stadium at Emerald High School. We'll get you updated on all that, all the games, all the matchups, the teams that are in it, and all that stuff. We're going to keep our eye on the weather as well, as we've got some possible rain coming in pretty much every day this week. There's a pretty good chance for some rain. So definitely keep you updated on that. So, all right, there you go. There's your Southern Fried Sports Report, brought to you by Sports Break. For good friends, good food, good times, is Sports Break. All right, we'll jump out and let you hear a quick word from our sponsors. We'll come right back with your Southern Fried weather report, birthday shout outs. Lacey joins us on the other side, and we get to reveal our big donation that we'll be handing over here a little bit later on. So stick around for that and a lot more on the other side. Hang tight.
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0: Good Monday morning to you. 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I'm Benji Greason. Be with you till 10 o'clock this morning. Lacey Yates will join us here in just a few. Going to have us a good time today. Stick around, hang out with us, if you will. 10 minutes after 8 a.m. here on this Monday morning, 71 degrees outside your window. Good morning, everybody. 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That's just off the square, downtown Abbeville. 71 right now. We will hit 88 for a high today. We're going to have partly sunny skies eventually. Got some clouds, even some patchy fog out there this morning. But we'll see partly sunny this morning and then mostly sunny by this afternoon. Again, we'll climb to 88 for a high today. Clouds start to roll in kind of overnight tonight. And we'll see some sunshine in the morning and then mostly cloudy by tomorrow afternoon. There is a 70% chance of showers, even possible thunderstorms on Tuesday. That'll roll over into Tuesday night. High of 85 on Tuesday, 86 Wednesday. Another 60% chance of showers, 50% chance of showers on Thursday. High of 88. Again, most of these are late afternoon rolling in type storms. And then the chances start to dwindle a little bit as we get toward the weekend. Back down to about a 30 to 40% chance. But looks like every day this week, other than today, we'll have a chance for some showers and evening thunderstorms. 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We got some birthdays on the list here today. If you have a family friend or loved one with a birthday today, we'd love to know about it. Just give us a call. 366-0929 is the number. Of course, you can always shoot a message to our Facebook page. That's Southern Fried Morning Show on Facebook. Or you could text us on the Janet Davis Tax Service Southern Fried text line. That number, 262-864-0929. We'll get those names read out over the air and get your name in the drawing for that birthday cookie cake. And a $25 sports break gift card. We'll be giving all that away coming up on Friday's show. Big happy birthday today, August the 3rd, Elizabeth Snipes. Hope you have a wonderful birthday today. Jimmy Tadpole Burdett, Tadpole. Hope you have a wonderful birthday today as well. Lucia Bishop, happy birthday. Brian Latham, happy birthday to you. And Brandy Colt Crawford, hope you have a wonderful birthday as well. Famous birthdays today. Martha Stewart is 85 years old today. And I hope I'm still able to do all the stuff she does at 85. James Hetfield, he is the lead singer of Metallica, and he is 63 years old today. And the GOAT, Tom Brady, 49 years old today. Just get your birthdays in, anniversary song requests, all that right here, 366-0929. Good morning, Ms. Yates. How are you?
1: I'm good. How are you?
0: I'm wonderful.
1: I saw a TikTok yesterday, actually, of Tom Brady. He was on the Jason and Travis.
0: Yeah. Podcast.
1: Yeah.
0: No Limit or No. What is the name of their podcast?
1: Something.
0: Yeah.
1: But But he told the story of Gronk. Gronk.
0: Yeah.
1: And they were like, you know, that's your guy. He's going to catch. He's like, he catches everything. Mm-hmm. He's like, he catches every ball I throw. He said, and so you could see, like, Travis,
0: New Heights.
1: New Heights.
0: That's the podcast.
1: Yep. Yeah. So Travis at the top, Brady, and then Jason was at the bottom. And so he was like, you know, y'all know, like, receivers or whatever, they do catching drills. He's like, I never saw Gronk do any catching drills at all. He said, you know, he's like, he'd always have his, he'd put his hands up. And he's like, he'd wear these white gloves, and it would look like a trash can lid because they're so big.
0: And his hands are huge.
1: He's like, it's so, but he's like, the funny story about this was, it was during a practice, and Grant was like, Tommy, hit me. And he's like, okay. He's like, because we don't really just do this, because he doesn't do catching drills. He's like, so I threw the ball, and it hit his palm of his hand, and he dropped it. And he's like, Grant was like, He's like, Tommy, hit me again. And then he called it, and he said, he looked at his hands, and he's like, okay. And he's like, that was it.
0: I feel like that noise you made. Ooh,
1: that's what Brady did
0: with Gronk. I feel like that's kind of what his what do you call that? His inner monologue in his head. I feel like that's
1: a lot of grunting.
0: That's that all the time.
1: Yeah,
0: yeah. Pretty much all day, every day.
1: Yeah.
0: Ooh. Mm-hmm. Oh man. So we got a big reveal today. Last night was awesome. I don't even know. I don't even have any other adjectives for it. Every single match, and I'm talking about WrestleForce, headlocks, yeah, for home runs. It was incredible. Not only all the fans, all the people that showed up was incredible. Every single match was just over the top good. Every bad guy worked the crowd so hard and got booed so hard, and every good guy just won everybody over.
1: Yeah.
0: You know, and the athleticism that was there was just insane. From that to the whole production, there was a crew. I mean, a whole production crew. The lights, the smoke, the music, the everything.
1: A lot of people?
0: Oh, yeah. Yeah.
1: Good.
0: Big, big, big crowd. I was a little worried about the crowd. I know we sold, you know, a good many little pre-sale tickets or whatever, but there was overflow parking, I mean, just to get in there last night. I was a little worried about it being, A, on a Sunday, and B, the weather was janky yesterday, mm-hmm, you know, pouring rain, thunderstorms, early, mid-morning, whatever, humid, nasty, sticky, little shower here, there, you know, intermittent type stuff. I was a little worried that was going to chase people off, but it didn't.
1: Good.
0: It didn't. And, you know, all of this effort went in because the Pete Smith Complex here is so important to Abbeville County for the future, for our youth, and for just a whole big economic driver for the entire county once we get this thing completely renovated. So, last night, in a two-hour wrestling event that we've promoted for about a month.
1: Mm-hmm.
0: Are you ready for this?
1: Yeah. Oh, yes.
0: The total money raised last night, and I know, again, a big thank you to everybody for coming out and having such a good time. But after we added up everything last night, we will be donating $3,263.
1: Nice.
0: To the Pete Smith Complex renovations.
1: Good that, deal.
0: That right there warms my heart.
1: Absolutely.
0: Man, it was a great time. It was such a great time. And I'm not, you know, I'm very humble at heart, but man, I looked good last night. Oh man, yeah, I had the old tux on, you know, ring announcing. Had some guys try to they tried me. I got tried in the ring a couple times, but yeah. So there the your buddy, the fabulous Playboy Bob Keller, He grabbed the microphone from me and started talking junk pretty hard. And so anyway, after I come down out of, after the show was over, I was taking pictures with a bunch of people, and you know, my whole little crew was there.
1: Yeah,
0: there was about 10 of us, and taking pictures. And Curly looks at me and says, "Daddy, how you gonna let that man talk to you like that?" I said, "Well, babe, he, you know, part of the show, you know." But yeah, she didn't like that at all. "Hey, how you gonna let that man talk to you like that?" She just knew I was gonna swing out on him. And yeah, you know, if we do this again, maybe next time.
1: Yeah.
0: I also found out how incredibly hard it is to climb into a wrestling ring in a tuxedo. That wasn't easy. In or out. They needed one more step on those stairs. Because I had to hoist myself in and out of the ring. But yeah, just again, big thank you to everybody for coming out. It was a great night. And man, there's some athletes out there.
1: Yeah.
0: The Good Brothers were awesome. They ended up taking pictures with everybody in the ring last night after the fact. You know, you could line up, and get pictures
1: taken.
0: That's
1: awesome.
0: Hoss Haygood's a rock star. I mean, he just always is, always has been. And he tore the house down last night. He got a big win. The Battle Royal was awesome. It was just a bunch of people. It was carnage. There's people everywhere. Savannah Evans was great. Her opponent, Clara Carter, is really good too. Savannah Evans, she picked up the big win last night. We talked to her last week.
1: Yeah.
0: I got a nice picture with her at the end of the show there. That's really good.
1: Wow.
0: Yeah. She's not a little girl. She's every bit of 5'10"-ish. Because in them tuck shoes, I gained an inch or two. So I was...
1: You did look so good.
0: I was probably 6'1"-ish, 6'2"-ish in those fancy shoes, like in them heels.
1: You looked great.
0: Last night. Well, duh.
1: No, I'm serious. You look very nice.
0: No, thank you. I'm just playing.
1: She's that's a muscular woman.
0: Yeah. I actually I posted that picture on my personal Facebook page last night, with a bunch of other pictures, you know, and my wife actually commented under that picture that I tagged Savannah in. She goes, "I love you, babe, but if I have to fight her, she can have you." She's Savannah Evans, she's a rock star too. And you know, none of these wrestlers are local.
1: No.
0: Everybody came from, I mean, Virginia,
1: mm-hmm.
0: Charlotte, Charleston, Florida. I mean, I think the Good Brothers are in Atlanta based, I think. So anyway, but everybody drove in. Everybody had a great night.
1: Playboy said he's West Virginia.
0: Yeah. So it was awesome.
1: Or unless it was just west of Virginia.
0: Which could be anywhere.
1: Yeah.
0: But you know what really warmed my heart last night is I saw kids out there in the crowd who were just dripping with joy. I mean, they were enamored, mm-hmm. with these superstars, these big buff dudes, you know, coming in and flying all around everywhere. And, you know, you see kids that that just absolutely enjoyed absolutely every second of it. And that's what it was all about, man. That's what it was all about. I had some of my nephews with me and some friends, kids that were, I'd say, from 8 years old to 15 years old. And
1: yeah.
0: Stair steps all in between. And they, every single one of them, were just like, "This is the most fun we've had in forever."
1: That's,
0: you know?
1: Awesome.
0: So kudos to everybody that put it on. Hoss Haygood especially worked his tail off. And he drove down from Maryland.
1: Mm-hmm.
0: You know, he's he had a 9-hour drive or 10-hour drive, whatever it is, to come on and do this. So, yeah, big thank you to everybody. Headlocks for Home Runs. calling it a huge success. Over $3,000 raised in a 2-hour wrestling event last night.
1: That's huge.
0: And everybody's asking for more. Stay tuned.
1: Yeah.
0: Stay tuned. It's a coming. So, yeah.
1: So the fever has hit.
0: The fever is here, and the fever is real. That was, I'm just saying, the whole production, the lights, the smoke, the way everything was set up, the stage. I mean, it was just awesome. Everything. It was awesome. Ocon Cafe had a line out the door for their food last night. Saw Ruben after the show. He stopped me and says, I got a little bit of stuff left over. You want a plate? And I was like, thank you, Lord. Yeah. Yes. I hadn't ate all day. Of course, I went and helped set up everything Sunday morning. but they had a whole crew there. I mean, there was 20-some-odd, 30 maybe people there setting up. So it wasn't, I mean, from beginning to end, probably an hour and a half.
1: Well, that's good.
0: To set up everything. We were still there all day. But had a big seminar, wrestling seminar. There's a bunch of people that got in on that. The Good Brothers came. Doc Gallows, Carl Anderson, CJ Gallows. They kind of led the seminar for some of the guys that are trying to break into wrestling.
1: Yeah.
0: You know, kind of teaching them how and what and when and how you don't kill yourself in the ring. And,
1: yeah. They say tuck your chin?
0: Yeah. That's a big ordeal is tuck your chin. Otherwise, that neck's going to snap back and you will be concussed.
1: Yeah.
0: you know, there's, and I'm holding my fingers up that y'all can't see out there in Radio Land, but Lacey can see. I'm going to say, what's that, about a half inch? That's how much padding is over top of. So you got the canvas on top, right? There's maybe a half inch of not soft foam. I mean, it's not soft. It ain't bed soft. I don't even know what you would call it. I don't know how to explain it.
1: Yeah.
0: Then there's these big, thick, like 2x6s laid over top of metal rails. That ring ain't soft. Mm. Those bumps, when those guys crash on that canvas, it hurts.
1: Yeah.
0: It hurts. Just some incredible athletes out there last night. So anyway, yeah, really cool. Really cool night. Cannot wait to do it again. And like I said, stay tuned. We will be announcing more dates in the future. The near future, I hope. If somebody or if some of you may notice now, or maybe you haven't noticed yet, but as promised last week, our brand new transmitter got put in.
1: Yes.
0: Worked.
1: I heard that. I mean, there was no dropouts.
0: Yeah, worked most of the day Saturday out at the at our tower site, getting all that fixed up, hooked up. Big thank you to our chief engineer Dave Solomon. And a guy who might as well be part of the crew now, Marcel Clouser. He's phenomenal, radio tower transmission line guy. And yeah, big thank you to them for coming out and spending their Saturday with me out at our tower. But yes, our brand new transmitter is in, and it's kind of like a brand new car. You want to break it in, you know, a little bit before you just kind of gap it wide open. So we are about 75, I'm gonna say 80% full power. We gotta kind of ease into the full power ordeal, but we are just about there. And yeah, brand new signal. Hopefully those of you that have been missing us in our outer edges there, yeah, getting text right now, says crystal clear this morning for sure. That's great. So yeah, appreciate all the help out there this weekend. And onward we go.
1: Yeah.
0: So that was my weekend. I worked.
1: That was awesome.
0: Had fun, but I worked. Yeah. Good stuff. So how was your weekend?
1: It was good.
0: Yeah?
1: It was good. Guess what I got?
0: What'd you get?
1: A dishwasher.
0: Oh, man. Game changer.
1: I've been without for like 3 months.
0: Really?
1: Mm-hmm.
0: 3 months of hand washing?
1: Mm-hmm.
0: Oh, my.
1: Mm-hmm.
0: Oh,
1: so
0: my.
1: I've not cooked like I would normally cook. Since I haven't had a dish.
0: Because you didn't want to wash dishes.
2: Yeah.
1: So I cooked.
2: Oh, yeah.
1: And, man, it's so nice.
0: Yeah.
1: So
0: it's,
1: nice.
0: It's the little things we take for granted.
1: So nice again. Mm-hmm. I feel like, I feel like I have help.
0: Did you get a nice fancy one?
1: I actually got it off Facebook Marketplace.
0: Oh, okay.
1: Moving sale.
0: Nice.
1: And
0: you mean it wasn't a scam?
1: Mm-mm.
0: Wow. Did you know the people?
1: No.
0: Oh, wow. Every time I try to do anything on Facebook Marketplace, it's Scam City.
1: I get worried.
2: Scam City USA.
1: Or it's a lemon.
0: Yeah.
1: But this is because I looked at Lowe's and I was like, oh, well, they're having a sale.
0: Mm-hmm.
1: But there are two that are under $400. So I was Googling, you know, all right, hit me with your 2026. What's the best dishwashers?
0: Yeah.
1: I want the most for the least.
0: I need a pressure washer inside that thing.
1: Yeah.
0: Yeah.
1: And I need you to hold randomly like 300 dishes.
0: Yeah.
1: Because it's weird how it works. But,
0: I want the color of the plates to be knocked completely off when this thing's done.
1: Yeah. Yeah. I want everything just plain. Take the paint off. Take everything off. So their highest like thing was like a Bosch brand.
0: Uh-huh.
1: I guess I'm saying it right. I don't know.
0: Yeah. Bosch. I've heard of that.
1: So on the Lowe's website, it says, to view price, put it in your cart. And I'm like, So I was like, cool, let's put it in my cart.
0: That's like when you go to a restaurant and you want a steak and it's like market price instead of the actual price of the steak. You're like, ooh, I can't afford that.
1: Yep. So I put it in my cart and I was like, got the money, $900 for a dishwasher.
0: Nah, playa.
1: So I didn't know. I know this is like a lot of talking about a dishwasher, but I've been without. So just let me have my moment. So the one on Facebook Marketplace is a Bosch.
0: Mm-hmm.
1: I don't know what line. I don't know. I'm not up on my dishwashers, but it's got a third rack. Didn't know what a third rack was.
0: Oh, yeah.
1: Where have I been without a third rack?
0: We've got a third rack.
1: I put so much stuff up there.
0: Did you?
1: Yes.
0: Yeah, I use my third rack.
1: Like all my, like.
0: We do a lot of the lids.
1: Yes.
0: Like our tumbler lids and stuff. They fit up there perfectly.
1: And didn't fall out in the bottom. I didn't have to go fishing for them.
0: And we got like the long chopping knives or whatever that we use. And we throw them up there too because there really ain't no better good place to put them.
1: I'm telling
0: otherwise.
1: You. And it's quiet, which I don't really give a crap if it sounds like a helicopter. I really don't care. I just want a dishwasher.
0: Yeah.
1: Pay $250 for it.
0: Okay.
1: Mm-hmm. That's good. I tell it. They're moving.
0: For basically $1,000 dishwasher.
1: Mm-hmm.
0: Man, you got that for 75% off.
1: So if it breaks in like a few months, whatever.
0: Whatever. That's awesome.
1: Yeah.
0: Don't you love a good deal? Where'd you have to go to get it?
1: It was like the other side of Greenwood.
0: Okay.
1: Like,
0: man, that ain't bad at all.
1: No. Huh.
0: It's good stuff. Good stuff.
1: Yeah, they
0: love it when a deal comes together.
1: Yeah, and usually when you see moving sale, something just really fell behind you. Like,
0: what was this cord from my earbuds?
1: Normally when you see moving sale, it's a scam. But but this was 100% legit.
0: Yeah, I almost got caught clicking because you know Curly's gonna be needing a car soon.
1: Mm-hmm.
0: Almost caught myself clicking on a marketplace car, and then I noticed the name that I couldn't pronounce.
1: Yeah,
0: first or last, that had like misplaced vowels and
1: yeah.
0: Letter, and I was like, no.
1: So the person, so I got Leyland's car off of marketplace, and because Carb, what's the one that like delivers your cars?
0: Carvana.
1: They're overpriced when I started digging.
0: Yeah, they like to add in and delivery
1: the convenience.
0: Fees
1: it's kind of like DoorDash, I think. Like, yes, it's cheaper if I go to the grocery store.
0: Do I want
1: to
0: pay?
1: But do I want to go to the grocery store?
0: Do I want to pay $22 for a Big Mac meal?
1: Right.
0: Is leaving the house worth that? Sometimes it is. Sometimes it is. Yeah.
1: So anyway, so I found this part. There's a guy in Lexington, and that's where I found her car. And I'm gonna say this was, I found a diamond in the rough, because to find her car in perfect condition. I'm talking like the inside. Every seat.
0: You said he was like a car guy too.
1: Yeah,
0: like big time.
1: He was a Beamer guy.
0: Yeah.
1: There is a Beamer guy, but anyway, but it was pristine. Like it, there, everything was just perfect, clean, just top, whatever. You know, he's messaged me asking if I want to sell it back to him.
0: Really?
1: He misses it.
0: He bumps it back, huh?
1: And I was like, I don't know if I can find this deal again.
0: How much money you got, boy?
1: Yeah, I don't know if I can find this again.
0: I'll have to charge you 25% sentimental fee.
1: Yeah.
0: Yeah.
1: So I asked my daughter, I was like, he wants to buy it back. She's like, no. I'm like, all right.
0: Oh, man. That's good stuff. All right. Let's jump out. We'll take our bottom of the hour break, and we will be right back.
1: When we
0: back.
1: Come back, I got a game.
0: You got a game on play? All right.
1: We were going to do it right now, or like earlier, but I forgot to write it down.
0: Oh, okay.
1: So that's what I'm about to do.
0: Writing down is important. 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All right, we'll jump out, take our bottom of the hour break, and be right back with your Southern Fried Sports Report and more on the other side. 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
6: Your morning fog gives way to a partly sunny day. Look for high temperatures in the mid-80s. Most of the day is dry. Can't rule out an isolated shower or storm late this afternoon into this evening. Otherwise, we're partly cloudy overnight with lows around 70. We get a mix of clouds and the sunshine on Tuesday with highs in the mid-80s. We'll have a little bit better chance on Tuesday, however, of seeing some scattered showers and thunderstorms, most numerous in the afternoon. That's your 7 weather forecast. I'm meteorologist Dan.
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0: 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I'm Benji, that's Lacey. Good morning.
1: Good morning.
0: Hope everybody's doing well today. It is 8:56 a.m. here on this Monday morning. 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Break out the brooms. The Braves sweep the Nationals over the weekend. They win at 6-2 on Friday, 8-3 on Saturday, and a 4-2 win yesterday. Yesterday, Dylan Dodd picks up the win. He goes one inning and only gets one strikeout. No runs, no hits. Iggy picks up his 24th save of the season. He pitches one inning, strikes out one, and walks one. Yastrzemski goes yard for the eighth time in the bottom of the third yesterday. And then in the bottom of the fourth, Matt Olson hit his 31st homer.
1: Yeah.
0: Of the year, Matt Olson on pace for 50-plus this year. And Braves sweep the Nationals over the weekend. They improved to 67-45 on the year. Other scores around Major League Baseball yesterday. The Phillies shut out the Orioles 8-0. The Cardinals with a 5-1 win over the Blue Jays. The Guardians over the Diamondbacks 5-0 as well. The White Sox 9-1 over the Rays. Reds blow out the Phillies 10-2. The Marlins get a 2-0 shutout over the Mets in New York. The Astros 7-3 over the Rangers. The Yankees beat the Cubs 2-1. Rockies get an 8-1 win over the Royals. Angels shut out the Brewers 3-0. Tigers shut out the A's 11-0. And then the Padres squeaked by the Giants 5-4. The Mariners with a 7-6 win over the Twins. And the Red Sox, man, they are still hot, hot, hot. As they double up the Dodgers in L.A. 8-4. Rocket Classic PGA Tour yesterday. Michael Thorbjornsson fires the day's low round with a bogey-free 7-under. Shot a 63 yesterday. He overcame a four-shot deficit entering Sunday and won the Rocket Classic by 2 shots. It's the 24-year-old's first PGA Tour victory, coming in his 57th professional start. Finished 18-under for the tournament. Xander Schauffele finished second at 16-under. Man, could you imagine shooting 16-under and finishing second?
1: No.
0: The Braves are off today. There is a full slate of Major League Baseball games, and then the Braves will pick back up on Tuesday at home against the Marlins. They have a Tuesday, Wednesday, Thursday set against the Marlins. That is a 7:15 start time for each game. And right after that, on Friday, the Braves will be going to the Bronx to take on the Yankees for a weekend set. So there you go. There is your Southern Fried Sports Report, brought to you by Sports Break. For good friends, good food, good times, it's Sports Break. Also, I forgot to add this before I read that last little thing. We got football this week.
1: Yes.
0: This week. The Abbeville Kickoff Classic is going to be this week. However, it won't be in Abbeville. The football field is not quite ready yet. Of course, over the summer, they completely tore the field out, regraded it, and new irrigation, new drainage, laser leveled it, new sod. Decides
1: it's really
0: in.
1: Cool to see the process.
0: Yeah. I rode by there a lot. They've been top dressing it. They've been working their tails off trying to get this sod to take. It is taking, but it's not completely ready yet. So, Emerald High School was kind enough to let us borrow their stadium for the A-Town Kickoff Classic. And it's coming up this Thursday night at Emerald High School. Game one is Dixie and Crescent at 6 p.m., Strom Thurmond and 96 at 7 p.m., and then Abbeville and Emerald at 8 p.m. That is this Thursday at Emerald High School. Again, due to the renovations there at Hight-Nichols Stadium, it'll be at Emerald High School. So, big thank you again to the Emerald Athletic Department for allowing us to play it there at Frank Hill Stadium. Tickets are $10. They can be purchased through GoFan or with cash at the gate. So no cards accepted, no scans, no none of that at the gate. Cash only at the gate, or you can order your digital tickets through GoFan. Just go to the GoFan app or website or whatever. Type in Abbeville High School. Make sure it's Abbeville, South Carolina, because there's a lot of Abbeville high schools.
1: Abbeville, Louisiana, likes creeping in there.
0: Louisiana, Alabama, Texas, Mississippi. I mean, all southern states has a has an Abbeville. It seems like. So anyway, this is this Thursday, Darrell Emerald High School. Now times may vary based on length of the matchups and the wet bulb readings. The wet bulb. And so anyway, there you go. Thursday, Emerald High School, A-Town Kickoff Classic. Hope to see everybody out there. I get this question a lot. Are we broadcasting the Jamborees? The answer to that is no.
1: Yeah.
0: We're not. Three consecutive years we've tried. Last year, we went to broadcast the Jamboree at Greenwood High. Now, granted, we were in the Taj Mahal of press boxes, right? The grandest, nicest press box that I think I've ever been in. Not one game got played.
1: Yeah.
0: Because of it. At first, it was heat. Then it was lightning. And the entire thing got stretched.
1: Yeah.
0: My poor pregame show guys, they stayed on air for 2 hours for what was supposed to be a 20-30 minute segment. I ain't doing that this year. The last 3 years, we've ran into ridiculous long delays because of just whatever. Now, watch this year. Everything will go just smooth and it'll be perfect and all that. But logistic, time constraint standpoints, we are not broadcasting the Jamborees this year. So our first football broadcast will be our first regular season game of the year for Abbeville, which will be at Saluda Friday, August 21st. So there you go. All right, let's jump out. We'll take our top of the hour break, and we'll be right back. What's the name of the game we're playing?
1: Oh, it's like Ultimate Think Fast.
0: Ultimate Think Fast.
1: Yes.
0: On the other side. Hang tight.
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0: 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I'm Benji. That's Lacey. Good morning.
1: Good morning.
0: Hope everybody's doing well today. It is 9 minutes after 9 a.m. here on this Monday morning. 73 degrees outside your window. Good morning, everybody. 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That's just off the square, downtown Abbeville. 73 right now. We'll hit 88 for a high today. Partly sunny throughout the day today. No real chance for rain until tomorrow. 84 is your high on Tuesday. 70% chance of late afternoon showers, possible thunderstorms. We've got a chance every day this week other than today. But it starts dwindling as we get toward the weekend. So 70% tomorrow. We'll be mid to upper 80s every day this week. And 60% on Wednesday, 50% Thursday and Friday, and then a 30% Saturday and Sunday. 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
1: You know what, ORG?
0: You know me. Happy birthday again today, Elizabeth Snipes. Tadpole, Jimmy Burdett, happy birthday to you. Lucia Bishop, happy birthday. Brian Latham, happy birthday to you. And Brandy Colt Crawford, hope you have a wonderful birthday today as well. Famous birthdays, Martha Stewart, 85 years old today. James Hetfield, the lead singer of Metallica, 63. And The Goat, Tom Brady, 49 years old today. Birthdays, anniversary, song requests, all that right here, 366-0929. So, you know, I had to buy me a new notebook, right?
1: Yeah.
0: It ain't right.
1: It ain't a good one?
0: It's the wide ruled, man, and I didn't know it.
1: Oh.
0: I need a college ruler.
1: Yeah.
0: I'm going to run out of room.
1: I'll bring.
0: My handy dandy.
1: Text me. Remind me. I got, like, a bunch at home.
0: You got mm-hmm. good ones? You got good ones? You got that kind of good one?
1: I mean, that looks like a dollar store. I mean,
0: it is a dollar store.
1: Yeah, I got good ones.
0: Okay.
1: I don't.
0: These wide rules, it's throwing me off. Mm-hmm. It's throwing me off.
1: I do not. That is one thing.
0: I don't do the wide rule.
1: So, paper towels, I got to be a snob on.
0: Yep.
1: School supplies. I'm a school supply nerd. I nerd out.
0: Oh, yeah.
1: On office stuff.
0: Yeah.
1: Supplies, schools. Mm-hmm. Oh, man, I nerd out. Mm-hmm. I love it. God, I love it. So I got good stuff. And because I always would buy stuff every year, and then I forget that I bought it and where I put it.
0: Oh, yeah.
1: And then I buy more, and I'm like, and then I finally found, like, oh, here's where I've been putting all the extras, mm-hmm. and now Cruz won't need any.
0: So Curly was packing her book bag before the first day of school, you know, that the day before. And so I walked in her room, and she was like, Daddy. I said, what you doing? She says, I'm getting ready for tomorrow. I'm packing my bag and all this stuff. I was like, okay, cool. She goes, and she had, I mean, a wad of every pen, pencil, highlighter, you name it. Just, I mean, she had a wad. She goes, here, will you take these? And I was like, what? She goes, I got way too much. I need to just take these. And I was like, what do you want me to do with them? She goes, put them in mama's supply box. I said, huh? She goes, she's got this whole, like, tote in the top of her closet where all the school supplies are. And I was like, I didn't even know that existed. Sure enough, I go in the top of my wife's closet. There's a clear plastic tote chock full of school supplies.
1: Yeah.
0: Like, you're a school supply hoarder.
1: I'm a snob about loose leaf paper, too.
0: It's got to be thick.
1: No, Five Star is the only one that I've seen this with, and they have like reinforced holes.
0: Ah.
1: So
0: it won't come out of a three-ring.
1: It's almost
0: binder.
1: Like plastic.
0: It won't rip out your Trapper Keeper.
1: Nope.
0: Okay.
1: I got packs of that.
0: Man, I had a Lamborghini on my Trapper Keeper. My Trapper Keeper had a red Lamborghini on it. I'll never forget it. I wish I still had it.
1: That'd be cool.
0: I'd use it to this day.
1: Yeah.
0: All right. You got a little something lined up for us over there.
1: I do. So we've played Think Fast before. Mm-hmm. And
0: it's one of my faves.
1: Absolutely. It's one of my favorites, too. So I basically found the ultimate, and it was on TikTok. And I got to give props because it was Jimmy Fallon does it. So it was a reel, and I saved three of them because these questions were so random that mm-hmm. even I'm like, wow.
0: That's what happens when you have a staff of about 30 writers.
1: Yeah. So it feels like there was everybody that could possibly pick any like word from my brain, mm-hmm. and somehow they did it.
0: Okay.
1: And put it all together just yeah. in the most random order. And yeah. I'm like, this I respect.
0: Mm.
1: I respect this game.
0: Yeah.
1: So I've been typing away, and I didn't realize how many I had. But so it is literally, I'm just asking questions.
0: I'm going to say this. During the break, Lacey has her earbuds in, and she's typing away.
1: Because I was listening
0: away.
1: To the reels.
0: Yeah.
1: Type questions.
0: She had her AirPods or whatever you call them in, and is dying laughing. I mean, dying laughing. And I'm like, something is mentally wrong with her, and I didn't realize what she was doing. Anyway,
1: it was Will Ferrell's answers. I mean, you're never gonna, you're not gonna be able to compete with those. But,
0: not matching that.
1: But his face and when he answers questions, it brings me joy. It really does. Will Forte was on there too.
0: Oh yeah, he's
1: and
0: great.
1: His were great too. So anyway, all right. So I'm just gonna call this Ultimate Think Fast because
0: Ultimate Think Fast.
1: If this could not be more random, if it were possible. All right. You ready?
0: Maybe.
1: Let me take a sip of coffee because we're going to go fast.
0: Oh, boy. All right, Brandon.
1: The less you, because there's no way you can predict any of these questions.
0: All right.
1: Ready?
0: Yes.
1: What is the most dangerous thing to eat?
0: Knives.
1: How tall is your niece?
0: 11 foot.
1: Yeah. What sound does a penguin make?
0: Quack.
1: Maybe this isn't a lot of questions because that was fast.
0: You can take pause in between asking them that quick.
1: But let me tell you, so
0: it's just me answering them quite fast, right?
1: Yeah. So my son, so he comes up with a new sound for animals like all the time, and then he wants to like introduce it. So, but he does so by saying, "Let's play the alphabet animal game."
0: Oh.
1: So I have no idea what animal it's going to be, but we got to start with A.
0: Okay.
1: Well, yesterday it was P.
0: Oh.
1: So it's penguin.
0: Yeah.
1: And I was like, all right, so what animal starts the letter P? He's like, penguin. I was like, what sound does it make? He goes, wobble, wobble, wobble, wobble, wobble, wobble. And he's doing the wobble. So that's the one he was so excited to tell me about. All right. What is Bart Simpson doing right now?
0: Surfing.
1: Okay. Who will be the president in the year 2050?
0: Tom Brady.
1: Oh, man. What's Linda's deal?
0: She sucks.
1: What city are the Seven Dwarfs from?
0: Saskatchewan.
1: Yeah. Yeah. What's another word for spoon?
0: Tiny bowl. I mean, kind of is.
1: That is perfect. I feel like I need to put a star by that one because that was perfect.
0: Hey, will you hand me a tiny bowl?
1: Yeah. Yell any first name.
0: Kyle.
1: Who invented peanut butter?
0: Mr. Jif.
1: Yeah. How do you say octopus in Russian?
0: Skriki.
1: Oh,
0: I did put an extra scoop in the coffee maker this morning.
1: I'm glad. What does your outgoing voicemail say?
0: Say that again.
1: What does your outgoing voicemail say?
0: This mailbox is full. But it's just my voice.
1: Yeah. So Jimmy Fallon was asked that, and he said, "Hey, bye."
0: Oh man.
1: Who do I look like?
0: Shrek.
1: I knew you were gonna say Shrek. I felt it.
0: Did you?
1: I literally felt that.
0: How did you feel Shrek?
1: I swear, I think I got a little. I think I got a little something.
0: You think you got a little ESPN?
1: I do.
0: How did you know Shrek?
1: I knew Shrek was coming. I just felt it.
0: That jumped right into my brain. Like,
1: I wonder if I could be that mind reader guy if I like really applied myself. That goes to like those football teams. That mind.
0: Oh yeah. That, does all the tricks and stuff. Yeah. You really don't look like Shrek, by the way.
1: No, I know that. I mean, I'm not green.
0: You look like Princess Fiona.
1: What is in your pocket?
0: Lint.
1: Mm-hmm. Rhyme two words.
0: Oh, sun fun.
1: Okay. Where do you go when you cry?
0: In the closet.
1: How do you say pancake in German?
0: Stratzvutia.
1: So your German and Russian are identical.
0: So is my Australian and Jamaican.
1: Yeah, everything turns out Jamaican. Yeah,
0: Indian, it's all the same.
1: Yeah. Why'd you yell at Tommy?
0: Oh, because him and Linda, they suck.
1: How old are most teenagers?
0: Oh, 12.
1: Yeah. Tell me something cool.
0: Ice.
1: Yeah. Ain't it funny, like, when you then hear your answer? Why were you late for work?
0: Flat tire.
1: Yeah. How do you make bananas?
0: Banana tree.
1: There you go. Yeah. Who's Mr. Feldman?
0: Neighbor.
1: Yeah. What does Santa Claus do when he's mad?
0: Oh, what's Santa Claus do when he's mad?
1: Yeah.
0: He breaks toys.
1: Yeah.
0: Yeah. Breaks them.
1: Who drank all the coffee?
0: You.
1: Yeah. Where'd all the money go?
0: Bills.
1: What would have been a better name for the Beatles?
0: Oh, the Dung Beetles.
1: What's a jazz boy?
0: Oh, I don't know, but he does a lot of stuff with his hands.
1: Nobody else can see your face. They just heard your answer.
0: I did the jazz hands.
1: Yeah. Sure you did. Which rabbit is the best?
0: Roger.
1: Mm-hmm. Mm-hmm. How big is the big man?
0: Not that big.
1: Yeah.
0: It's a little underwhelming. Seemed bigger.
1: Yeah. Why were you late for your wedding?
0: Well.
1: Is that your answer?
0: Oh, stuck in traffic.
1: Okay, again.
0: Because, you know, it's tough in Abbeville.
1: It is. Name the best place.
0: Oh, Hawaii.
1: Yeah.
0: Yeah.
1: What are the names of the two firemen?
0: John and JT.
1: Okay.
0: Mm-hmm. JT.
1: Mm-hmm.
0: Bass. He'll be here Wednesday.
1: Will Ferrell said Captain Ron and Cecil. When is Hanukkah?
0: December?
1: Yeah.
0: Yeah.
1: What do you keep under your desk?
0: Guns.
1: What's your dentist doing right now?
0: Drilling.
1: Yeah. What would be a good name for a cereal for dogs.
0: Oh, Brown Crunchy.
1: What's the worst thing about Halloween?
0: Scary.
1: Where's the Olive Garden?
0: In Italy.
1: There you go. What is for dessert?
0: Oh, banana pudding.
1: Why did you quit ballet?
0: My toes hurt.
1: I just choked on my own laugh. We just went through almost all these questions. Holy crap. What contest did you win?
0: World's best ring announcer.
1: There you go.
0: Sharpest dressed.
1: There you go.
0: That's it.
1: What's Bill Gates' real name?
0: William. That was lame. I could have came up with something like Linda.
1: Yeah. Again, Will Ferrell said Tom Sampson. But you can picture his face when he's saying it. That's why I was dying laughing. Why are bugs so small?
0: I mean, if they were big, we'd be in trouble.
1: What does the food taste like?
0: Cinnamon and glitter.
1: Okay. All right. And we're going to finish this up with a rhyme, three words.
0: Tree, me, and knee.
1: There you go.
0: There we go.
1: You win.
0: A little thank fast that I win.
1: Wow, your Did bell is way out of reach.
0: It's out of reach.
1: Ding, ding, ding, ding, ding,
0: ding, ding, ding, ding. There you go.
1: Good job.
0: Man, think fast.
1: You turned your hat around backwards.
0: I did. I had to turn around backwards. I'm tired. I need to take a nap. I want to.
1: A mini bowl for a spoon is my favorite answer.
0: Yeah?
1: Yeah. And Tom Brady's going to be president in 2050.
0: It's amazing, like, what your brain just randomly already has stored up. Because, I mean, I just said Tom Brady's birthday was today.
1: Oh, yeah.
0: So that was, I guess his name
1: was
0: lodged in my head. And wasn't you talking about him on the New Heights podcast earlier?
1: Mm-hmm. Also on New Heights, I saw they have Prince William.
0: Really?
1: Yeah. You should have heard that intro. It didn't get into...
0: They called him Prince William?
1: Jason did like a whole King of Kings, blah, blah, blah, blah, blah. I mean, like ring announcer, like, like went and...
0: Didn't he say, I don't want to do that no more, I don't want to be that no more?
1: No, that's Harry.
0: Oh!
1: He got...
0: So the Prince William.
1: The Prince
0: William. Yeah, I get him too confused.
1: Yeah, not the ginger.
0: Right,
1: the bald one.
0: Right.
1: Married
0: right.
1: to Kate.
0: Yes. Mm-hmm. Kate Winslet.
1: Yeah. Murderer.
0: No, what? Oh. Titanic.
1: Yeah.
0: Boy, that bounced off his three different walls.
1: But yeah, I haven't seen him, but I just saw the opener and him saying, wow, it's quite the opener. Yeah. Thank you guys.
0: You know, when you're not expecting to hear that accent, because I'm sure he has I'm sure it's proper.
1: Thick.
0: But it's thick.
1: Thick proper.
0: English accent, right? So last night, one of the wrestlers, Nathan Cruz, for the AEW guy, the guy that's on TV all the time, he was there last night, and I did not expect him hard, thick English accent.
1: Really?
0: Like, he's from Liverpool or something.
1: Okay.
0: Yeah, that took me off. Took me off guard. I did a double take. I was like, is that, what?
1: Did you throw somebody's voice?
0: I did not know that you were English, pal. So I just wanted to hear him talk all night. And he was good. He was good.
1: Man, I could have conversated with him.
0: Mm-hmm.
1: Cuz I have several now British friends.
0: Yeah.
1: And so they taught me how to like insult people.
0: I want to do
1: And they
0: something.
1: Have a very it's just elegant. No, it's not elegant. It's just more creative way. They have a name for everything.
0: Yeah.
1: And
0: I want to do that. So Darius Rucker actually has a series because I think his girlfriend or fiance maybe now is from England.
1: Yeah.
0: And he spends a lot of time there, obviously, with her. But they have so many different sayings,
1: mm-hmm.
0: right, that just mean the same. They say things differently.
1: Right.
0: Like a flat mm-hmm. is an apartment mm-hmm. or a lift is an elevator.
1: A boot is a trunk.
0: Yeah. So I want to do that soon. And
1: I've been saying that, but I've.
0: I'm gonna get this list, and I'm gonna go steal some from him. So don't do no research on him. But I'm gonna steal some of these things that are sayings there that we and you have to figure out what they actually mean.
1: Yeah,
0: we're gonna do that.
1: I know all the bad words. Look at all the insults.
0: Okay. I'm not so sure I didn't just cuss in Russian on the air a minute ago. I'm not real sure.
1: My favorite is melt.
0: No.
1: It's not, I mean, it's not a cuss word, but like you melt. That means you are just goo, just nothing, just burnt, like just bleh.
0: You're a melt.
1: Melt.
0: Yeah.
1: But they always put words in front of it.
0: Oh, yeah. Yeah, I'm sure.
1: But yeah. Calling somebody a melt is like big time insult.
0: Yeah.
1: It's not cussing.
0: No.
1: Can't cancel me.
0: Yeah. So we still got a couple minutes before we have to go out to break here.
1: This is a long list of questions. I really thought that was going to carry us over.
0: Well, it's called Think Fast, so it happens. Yeah. It happens quick. It goes quick.
1: Yeah, I couldn't let you think too long.
0: Yeah. On a little more serious note here, I saw some headlines this morning. I want to touch on this. So, you know, this happened back in February. Savannah Guthrie's mother kidnapped.
1: Yeah.
0: We ain't talked about this in a long time, right? So two ransom notes initially sent to Savannah Guthrie and her family following kidnapping of her mother, Nancy, have been released now.
1: Okay.
0: The first one was sent on February 2nd and asked by $4 million. It asked for $4 million by February 5th.
1: Okay.
0: Or, if that deadline was not met, $6 million by the 9th. But the second note received on February 6th informed the family that Nancy was dead. So they never paid by the deadline, and they got a second note
1: 2 days later.
0: 2 days later.
1: And this went on for months?
0: Yeah. It said, quote, "We did not fully grasp the seriousness of her physical condition. We never intended to hurt her. That was not our intention. She perished shortly after she was taken. We believe it was heart-related. She is buried in nature now. Nothing you could have done could have changed this outcome. We want your family to know this and hope you all can find peace. We are truly sorry," end quote.
1: No, you killed my mama.
0: Meanwhile, Savannah issued yet another plea for help in finding out what happened to her mother. She says, quote, "We need someone to come forward. Someone knows something. Someone suspects something. Someone recognizes the writing and the ransom demand notes. Someone has noticed something different, strange, troubling, or just unusual, perhaps with someone they deeply love." She added that anyone with any information can come forward anonymously, and there is a reward. And finally, the new report in the Wall Street Journal pointed out that all supposed mistakes made in the investigation, by the Pima County Sheriff's Department. So they're basically going to nitpicking the sheriff's department now for, you know, how they handled the scene and all this other stuff. Nancy was last seen January 31st, so it's been 6 months since she's been taken. And they basically quit asking for money and said she's dead and buried somewhere. Literally 4 days after she was taken.
1: That's terrible.
0: Can you believe that, though? I mean, I kind of do.
1: I
0: thought she's been dead for a while, but
1: yeah.
0: Man, that family will never have closure until people are in jail and the body's recovered.
1: Yep. But still, you still are not going to be okay with, I mean, his murder.
0: Why would you? Of all people, why would you target?
1: Maybe they like the Today Show. A
0: news anchor's mom, elderly. I mean, that don't make no sense.
1: No.
0: I mean, those people make good money. They don't make, I can just hand you $4 million the next day kind of money. You know?
1: Right.
0: It's crazy. Absolutely crazy. All right, let's jump out. We'll take our bottom of the hour break, and we will be right back to wrap up this Monday edition. Abbeville First Bank, Southern Fried Morning Show.
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0: 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I'm Benji, that's Lacey. Good morning.
1: Good morning.
0: Hope everybody's doing well today. It is 9:56 a.m. here on this Monday morning. 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This Sports Break. The Braves are off today after a weekend sweep of the Nationals. They will pick back up on Tuesday, 7:15 at home against the Marlins. You can watch it on Braves Vision or listen to it right here on WZLA. They'll be Tuesday, Wednesday, Thursday at the Marlins, and then a weekend set against the Yankees in the Bronx starting on Thursday. Speaking of Thursday, the A-Town Kickoff Classic is going down this coming Thursday, so we will have live football action here just a few days away, and super excited about this one. It will not be at Abbeville, by the way. The sod that was laid down after the field renovations there, it's not quite ready to see action yet. So due to the renovations there at Heidt-Nichols Stadium, this year's Classic will be held at Emerald High School at Frank Hill Stadium there at Emerald. Big thank you to the Emerald Athletic Department for allowing that to happen. And anyway, tickets are $10. They'll be purchased through GoFan. Just search Abbeville High School, South Carolina, on GoFan, and you can order your tickets that way, or you can pay with cash at the gate. 6 p.m. is the start time, Dixie versus Crescent. 7 o'clock is Strom Thurmond and 96. 8 o'clock, Emerald and Abbeville. Times may vary based on length of the matchups and the wet bulb readings, for heaven's sake. A-Town Kickoff Classic coming up this Thursday. Again, Dixie and Crescent at 6, Strom Thurmond and 96 at 7, Abbeville and Emerald at 8 o'clock. So there you go. There is your Southern Fried Sports Report, brought to you by Sports Break. For good friends, good food, good times. Yes, Sports Break. I don't really have any dumb criminal news, but how about this? I want to see this movie, by the way. Spider-Man, Brand New Day.
1: Oh, it was massive.
0: Had the second biggest opening weekend in box office history. Had $355 million. Only $2 million behind Avengers Endgame.
1: Wow.
0: For the biggest opening weekend in box office history. It could still end up beating the all-time record if today's final box office numbers land above the estimates there. Spider-Man was also the third largest domestic opening with 2021's Spider-Man No Way Home at $260 million. And Avengers of Infinity War is fourth with $257 million. So, yes, Marvel rules the box office. Spider-Man Brand New Day also had the second biggest opening at the global box office. They made $927 million worldwide on opening weekend.
1: Wow.
0: It's only behind Avengers Endgame, $1.2 billion. Phew. Marvel boss Kevin Feige, he said, quote, this debut reflects the enduring power of Marvel's characters and the connection that they continue to have with fans around the world. And as audiences saw, this sets up some exciting things to come.
1: Okay.
0: So it looks like there might be some teasers in that old new Spider-Man movie. So thought that was really, really cool. All right, that is all the time we've got for today's show. Hey, tomorrow's Trivia Tuesday.
1: Yeah, it is.
0: So we'll be playing a game of trivia coming up at 9 o'clock tomorrow. On Wednesday, it's We Care Wednesday. We will have JT Bass in with us on Wednesday. Thursday, we're going to have Brandon Smith, mayor of Greenwood, going to be in studio with us on Thursday. And then Dana Begay is going to be in with us on Friday. So jam-packed week ahead right here on the Southern Fried Morning Show. That is all the time we've got for today's show. Thanks so much for hanging out with us. Do it all over again, dark and early, 6 to 10 a.m. tomorrow morning for another edition of the Abbeville First Bank Southern Fried Morning Show. Everybody love everybody. For Lacey Yates, I'm Benji Greason. Say bye, Lacey.
1: Bye, Lacey.
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1: Hi there, this is Reba. That's the night that the lights
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14: Catch your morning fog usually to a partly sunny day. Look for high temperatures in the mid-80s. Most of the day is dry. Can't rule out an isolated shower or storm late this afternoon into this evening. Otherwise, we're partly cloudy overnight with lows around 70. We're going to mix the clouds and the sunshine on Tuesday with highs in the mid-80s. We'll have a little bit better chance on Tuesday, however, of seeing some scattered showers and thunderstorms, most numerous in the afternoon. That's your 7 weather forecast. I'm meteorologist

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All you gotta do, honey, is kinda stand in one spot, wiggle around just a little bit, and that's when you got some. Yeah. 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
11: Fog gives way to a partly sunny day. Look for high temperatures in the mid-80s. Most of the day is dry. Can't rule out an isolated shower storm late this afternoon into this evening. Otherwise, we're partly cloudy overnight with lows around 70. We get a mix of clouds and the sunshine on Tuesday with highs in the mid-80s. We'll have a little bit better chance on Tuesday, however, of seeing some scattered showers and thunderstorms, most numerous in the afternoon. That's your 7 weather forecast. I'm meteorologist.

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16: Your morning fog gives way to a partly sunny day. Look for high temperatures in the mid-80s. Most of the day is dry. Can't rule out an isolated shower or storm late this afternoon into this evening. Otherwise, we're partly cloudy overnight with lows around 70. We get a mix of clouds and the sunshine on Tuesday with highs in the mid-80s. We'll have a little bit better chance on Tuesday, however, of seeing some scattered showers and thunderstorms, most numerous in the afternoon. That's your 7 weather forecast. I'm meteorologist Dan Bickford.

It's time for today's daily devotion. It comes from James chapter 1, verse 21. It says, "Therefore lay aside all filthiness and overflow of wickedness, and receive with meekness the implanted word, which is able to save your soul." You know, Saul of Tarsus eventually became the Apostle Paul. But prior to his encounter with Jesus, no one would have ever mistaken him for a meek or a humble person. His focus in life was his personal achievement as a Pharisee in Judaism. He was not teachable. His heart and his mind were closed off to the gospel. Nicodemus was also a Pharisee, a ruler of the Jews, but he had a teachable heart. He met with Jesus at night to try to understand who Jesus was. He wasn't too proud to ask questions and to consider that perhaps his understanding was limited. In fact, he accompanied Joseph to bury Jesus after the crucifixion. One of the marks of humility is a teachable spirit, a willingness to learn from God and from others who know him well. Psalm 119:18 says, "Open my eyes that I may see wondrous things from your law." A good way to practice humility before the Lord is to pray that prayer when you open God's word. Ask him to show you how to conform your life to his will. That's today's daily devotion.

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10: Morning fog gives way to a partly sunny day. Look for high temperatures in the mid-80s. Most of the day is dry. Can't rule out an isolated shower or storm late this afternoon into this evening. Otherwise, we're partly cloudy overnight with lows around 70. We get a mix of clouds and sunshine on Tuesday with highs in the mid-80s. We'll have a little bit better chance on Tuesday, however, of seeing some scattered showers and thunderstorms, most numerous in the afternoon. That's your 7 weather forecast. I'm meteorologist Dan Bickford.

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14: Good Monday afternoon. As we head through tonight, we're going to see only a few of those passing clouds, but we will stay dry. Temperatures will cool down to the low 70s. On your Tuesday, we're going to see increasing rain chances once again with scattered showers and thunderstorms. Some of those storms could also contain strong gusty winds. High temperatures all week long, still only remaining in the mid-80s. For WSPA 7 News, I'm meteorologist Grant Roberts.

Benji and Lacey in the morning. 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
10: Good Monday afternoon. As we head through tonight, we're going to see only a few of those passing clouds, but we will stay dry. Temperatures will cool down to the low 70s. On your Tuesday, we're going to see increasing rain chances once again with scattered showers and thunderstorms. Some of those storms could also contain strong gusty winds. High temperatures all week long, still only remaining in the mid-80s. For WSPA 7 News, I'm meteorologist Grant Roberts.

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And that's when I realized that she was every cowboy's dream come true.

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Second hand from a dealer in Atlanta, I rode up with Daddy when he went there to get her.

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0: Good Monday afternoon. As we head through tonight, we're going to see only a few of those passing clouds, but we will stay dry. Temperatures will cool down to the low 70s. On your Tuesday, we're going to see increasing rain chances once again with scattered showers and thunderstorms. Some of those storms could also contain strong gusty winds. High temperatures all week long, still only remaining in the mid-80s. For WSPA 7 News, I'm meteorologist Grant Robertson.

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13: Good Monday afternoon. As we head through tonight, we're going to see only a few of those passing clouds, but we will stay dry. Temperatures will cool down to the low 70s. On your Tuesday, we're going to see increasing rain chances once again with scattered showers and thunderstorms. Some of those storms could also contain strong gusty winds. High temperatures all week long, still only remaining in the mid-80s. For WSPA 7 News, I'm meteorologist Grant Roberts.

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10: Good Monday afternoon. As we head through tonight, we're going to see only a few of those passing clouds, but we will stay dry. Temperatures will cool down to the low 70s. On your Tuesday, we're going to see increasing rain chances once again with scattered showers and thunderstorms. Some of those storms could also contain strong gusty winds. High temperatures all week long, still only remaining in the mid-80s. For WSPA 7 News, I'm meteorologist Grant Roberts.

0: Here's a song I wrote on a plane between Dallas and Austin. Going to El Paso. Whoops. Now this is what gave us the idea to come down here. This is a song about a guy that... probably did as much for our kind of music as anybody.
1: Well, the honky tonks in Texas were fine.

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16: Good Monday afternoon. As we head through tonight, we're going to see only a few of those passing clouds, but we will stay dry. Temperatures will cool down to the low 70s. On your Tuesday, we're going to see increasing rain chances once again with scattered showers and thunderstorms. Some of those storms could also contain strong gusty winds. High temperatures all week long, still only remaining in the mid-80s. For WSPA 7 News, I'm meteorologist Grant Roberts.